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0: Hier ist die Sendung Zeit gemeinsam erleben, live aus dem Europapark in Rust. Und wir haben ja hier internationales Publikum. Da begrüße ich ganz herzlich den Elias. Hello, Elias.
1: Hello.
0: Hi, you are a young man and where are you from?
1: I'm from Norway.
0: From Norway. Das ist auch der Grund, warum wir jetzt hier in Englisch sprechen müssen, weil der Elias kein Deutsch kann. Aber wir haben gesagt, wir probieren das jetzt mal ein bisschen auf Englisch, dass wir uns unterhalten können, weil er hatte heute auch einen ganz großen Tag. You have a great day today.
1: Thank you. It's my birthday today.
0: Hey, happy birthday for you. How old you are now?
1: I'm 11.
0: 11 years old. And you are the first time here in Europa Park?
1: No, I've been here one time.
0: One time more.
1: This.
0: Okay.
1: Yeah.
0: And you are happy that you're here in the park? Yes.
1: Really happy.
0: And the roller coasters are good here in Europa Park?
1: Yeah, they're really good.
0: Really good. That's nice, no? And now you have a wish. You want to hear a special song for you.
1: We are the champions.
0: From Queen. And you hope that you are a big champion when you play football, okay?
1: Yeah.
0: And next time when you come, you say, I'm the champion. I have a good, great game, okay?
1: Yeah.
0: Okay, for Elias from Norway, we are the champion from Queen here at Black Forest Radio. Yeah,

0: Before you go, there's something I want you to have.
1: Oh, it's beautiful. But wait a minute, isn't this...
0: Yeah, yes it is.
1: But I thought the old lady dropped it into the ocean in the air.
0: Well, baby, I went down and got it for you.

been together for 5 good years. And now you got the nerve to come to me and talking about this is your house? It seems that you forgot that I made the down payment and I have been paying the mortgage on this house for the last 5 years. So if anybody's got to leave this house tonight, it is surely not going to be me. So you better make up your mind, 'cause baby, you're just wasting time. You see, because I'm not packing my bags, I refuse to go anywhere. You can call the police, you can call your mama, you can call your papa. It doesn't matter to me, 'cause I'm not going nowhere. I'm here to stay, baby. So you better think twice before you leave out that door, 'cause I'm not going nowhere. Think about it.